0: Hello, everyone. My name is Maria.
1: And my name is Garrett.
0: And you're watching Let's Talk in English. Today, we have a delicious food lesson.
1: We're asking, who doesn't love pancakes?
0: I know I do. I love pancakes, especially for breakfast. Some people have pancakes for breakfast, but I do know that others may have it even for lunch.
1: I don't know if I've ever had pancakes for lunch.I love them for dinner.
0: Oh, that's different. Well, friends, pancakes are a delicious food. You can have it at any meal. Usually it's on breakfast, though.
1: Absolutely. Pancakes are, well, kind of like a bread, but a bit sweeter. They are flat and are delicious. Friends, we'll learn all about them today. Let's get started with today's reading.
0: Pancakes are a favorite breakfast for many people. They can also be a delicious snack. You can make pancakes easily. First, make the batter. You can make it from a pancake mix. You can also mix flour, eggs, milk, and a few other things in a bowl. Pour some of the batter onto a hot pan.Cook the pancake for a few minutes on each side. Then eat it with butter and syrup on it. You can also add blueberries or chocolate chips to the batter just for fun.
1: Yum, yum, yum. Maria, I think I'm getting hungry just talking about this.
0: I know, and we get to talk about all about pancakes today.But of course, friends, before we get into our lesson, let's take a look at our Find It question. The question is, when does Milo like pancakes?
1: When does Milo like pancakes? The answer to that will be in our lesson today. Now, friends, let's jump over to Jack to learn our keywords.
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3: Your pancakes are delicious, Betty.
4: Thank you. Pancakes are my favorite breakfast.
3: I like pancakes anytime, not just at breakfast. They're so good with butter and syrup.
4: Yes, I like them with butter and syrup. But sometimes I put blueberries or chocolate chips in the batter.
3: I love blueberry pancakes.
4: Chocolate chip pancakes are delicious too.
1: Well, friends, we're talking all about pancakes.As we go through today's conversation, we'll talk about how to make them and some of the things that go on them. We start off with Milo.
0: And Milo begins with mmm. Friends, if you see something delicious and you would love to eat it, or maybe your food comes that you ordered, you can say mmm. It means you think it looks very delicious.
1: Or that it is delicious and you've already eaten some.Well, Milo says your pancakes

0: are delicious, Betty.
1: He thinks that the pancakes Betty makes are really delicious. So, what is a pancake? Well, pancakes are these flat, often round things that you can have for breakfast. They're soft and very delicious, eaten warm.
0: Yeah, they're like a little cake made in a pan. That's where the name comes from. Betty makes great ones. She says, pancakes are my favorite breakfast.
1: Ooh, pancakes are a delicious breakfast food. And friends, here we've come to the answer for our Find It question. The question was, when does Milo like pancakes?
0: He likes pancakes anytime. He likes them at other times, not just at breakfast. I agree, though I will say pancakes are a breakfast food. If you have them at a different time, I would just say you're having breakfast at a different time.
1: Yes, and Milo says he likes pancakes anytime, not just at breakfast. And friends, I like today's
0: Calendar phrase.
1: phrase.
2: I like pancakes anytime.
3: I like pancakes anytime.
4: 我随时都可以吃松饼。
5: Do you like pancakes for breakfast?
6: Yes, I like pancakes anytime.
5: Do you like pancakes for lunch?
6: Yes, I like pancakes anytime.
5: Do you like pancakes for dinner?
6: Yes, I like pancakes anytime.
5: When is the best time for pancakes?
6: Right now! Let's have pancakes! Right now!
2: I like pancakes anytime.
3: I like pancakes anytime.
4: 我随时都可以吃松饼。
0: All right, friends, let's continue talking about pancakes. Milo doesn't just have them plain. He says they're so good with butter and syrup.
1: Ooh, butter and syrup. These are two common things that we will add on top of our pancakes. I usually don't add the butter. I know that my sister loves butter and syrup, but I will add the syrup.
0: Yeah, I like pancakes with both of these. Of course, syrup is something sweet. It's like a liquid sugar. You pour it over your pancakes.
1: And pancakes are good with syrup and butter as well. And of course, let's go to Jack now to learn more.
7: Milo 喜欢在松饼上加上奶油和糖浆. 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Tina 偏好她的吐司加果酱。 或者是, Steve ordered a pizza with extra cheese. Steve 点了一份起司加量的披萨.
1: Thank you, Jack. Well, we talked about these different things that you can have with your pancake, and Betty says that she likes them with butter and syrup too, but sometimes she adds something else to the batter.
0: Sometimes she puts blueberries or chocolate chips in the batter. The batter is the pancake before it's cooked. It's kind of like a liquid. It has things like flour, maybe milk, and maybe egg.
1: And she might add some extra things to the batter. She mentioned blueberry as one of those things. Blueberries are a kind of fruit. They're small and blue.
0: Right. It is fun to add things to the batter of your pancake to add some different flavors. Maria, we always did this at my home growing up.
1: Oh, you would add different things to the batter. I like to add bananas to the batter.
0: We would always add apples and cheese.
1: Oh, cheese. That's new. Well, Betty says she adds chocolate chips That sounds delicious. Betty says that chocolate chip pancakes

0: Cakes are delicious.
1: I totally agree. Friends, what do you like to add to your pancake batter to give it some more flavor? Make sure to talk about that in English as we go to a quick break. We'll be right back.

0: Welcome back to the show, friends. Do you enjoy eating pancakes? They are, of course, a classic American breakfast, but they're enjoyed in different ways all around the world.
1: Yes, and one thing we didn't talk about earlier was having pancakes for brunch, which is in between breakfast and lunch. Well, pancakes you can also enjoy anytime. Now let's get back into our lesson for more.
2: How do you make pancake batter? Is it hard? I usually use a pancake mix.
3: You can make your own batter easily. Mix flour, eggs, milk, and a few other things in a bowl.
2: And then pour some batter onto a hot pan?
3: That's right. Cook the pancake for a few minutes on each side.
2: And then eat it.
0: Well, friends, we talked about this important word earlier, that word batter. Batter is something that is not cooked yet. If you're making pancakes or a cake, you need to make that batter first.
1: And the pancake batter, it looks like white water, like thicker, and what you do is you pour it onto the pan to cook the pancakes.
0: If you want a bigger pancake, just put more batter. Well, Milo would love to know how to make that pancake batter. Is it hard?
1: He says that I usually use a pancake mix. So maybe he gets it already from the box and he adds water to it and then he can make pancakes from it. But he doesn't usually make his own pancake batter.
0: Yeah, you can buy pancake mix quite easily.
1: And that means it is not hard for you to do. Betty says mix flour, eggs, milk, and a few other things in a bowl.
0: Yeah, that's how you make that batter. One of these things is milk. That's, of course, what can come from different animals. We especially get milk from cows. It's a white liquid.
1: And so you put these different ingredients together, mix it together, and you get the pancake mix. And then Milo asks a question.
0: He asks, and then pour some batter onto a hot pan? He's asking Betty if this is what you do next.
1: Betty says, that's right. Cook the pancake for a few minutes on each side. So you cook it for on one side and then you flip it.
0: When you cook something, well, you are heating it up. You're allowing that heat to make it so it either tastes better or so it's good for your body to eat.
1: And remember, you want to cook it on each side. You want to make sure that both sides are cooked before you eat it. Some pancakes, if you poured a little bit more batter into the pan, will be thicker. So you want to cook it for a little bit longer than for the thinner, smaller ones.
0: Yeah, don't just think about the sides touching the pan. You want to make sure the inside of the pancake is cooked through as well. If it's not, you might get sick and it won't taste as good either.
1: And notice that Betty says for a few minutes. She doesn't give an exact time because a pancake can be different size and it could be a different thickness. So you will want to practice cooking it, making sure the outside and inside is both cooked.
0: Yeah, it also depends on how hot your stove is. So just be careful when you're cooking them, though it's not that difficult. Well, friends, we have more to say in a little bit. Right now, though, it's time for us to review our keywords.
1: Here is your first keyword. Pancake. Pancake. Let's eat pancakes for breakfast.
0: Easily.

0: easily. You can fix your bike easily.
1: Milk. Milk. The boy is drinking some milk.
0: Cook. Cook. Mom is cooking dinner.
1: Blueberry. Blueberry. Helen eats blueberries every day. Friends, those are today's keywords. I hope that you practice those new words every day. You're doing a great job.
0: Now it's time to go back and watch our conversation one more time.
2: Mmm, your pancakes are delicious, Betty.
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2: I like pancakes anytime, not just at breakfast. 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
3: Yes, I like them with butter and syrup. But sometimes I put blueberries or chocolate chips in the batter.
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3: Chocolate chip pancakes are delicious too.
2: How do you make pancake batter? Is it hard? I usually use a pancake mix.
3: You can make your own batter easily. Mix flour, eggs, milk, and a few other things in a bowl.
2: And then pour some batter onto a hot pan?
3: That's right. Cook the pancake for a few minutes on each side.
2: And then eat it.
4: Welcome back
5: to Chit Chat. I'm Zach.
4: And I'm Ivy.
5: I heard Betty was visiting Milo today.
4: Yep, and he was eating her pancakes.
5: That sounds great.
4: Milo said he likes pancakes anytime, not just breakfast.
5: Honestly, same here.
4: Betty sometimes adds blueberries or chocolate chips to the batter.
5: Now I'm hungry.
4: Me too.
5: Betty really knows how to cook.
4: Sharing good food with friends is the best.
5: What do you like to eat, friends? Let us know in the comments. And we'll see you next time on Chit Chat.
1: Hello, everyone. Welcome. I'm Teacher Eva.
6: And I mix it up Mikey. I have a crazy name, and I play a crazy game. I mix up letters in words.
1: And we try to guess what the words are.
6: Yeah, it's fun. And today, we're talking about canpicus.
1: Canpicus? K-A-N-P-E-C-A-S.
6: Yes, my favorite breakfast. They're delicious.
1: Oh, pancakes are delicious.
6: Yes, they sure are. I like my pancakes with rupsy on top.
1: Rupsy?
6: Yeah.
1: R-U-P-S-Y?
6: Yeah, butter and...
1: syrup. So yummy.
6: Sometimes I add rabesserable. They're so good.
1: Rabesserable? R-E-B-E-S-I-R-U-B-E-L?
6: Yeah.
1: I have no idea.
6: It's a kind of berry.
1: Oh, blueberries.
6: That's right.
1: What else is good with pancakes?
6: Conba. It's so good.
1: C-O-N-B-A? Is that a kind of fruit too?
6: No, it's a kind of meat.
1: Oh, you mean bacon.
6: Yeah, who doesn't love bacon? It's good with pancakes and saflu.
1: Saflu? Yes. S-A-F-F-L-E-W?
6: You know, square pancakes.
1: Oh, you mean waffles.
6: Yeah. Hey, I'm getting hungry.
1: Me too. Let's go get some pancakes.
6: And waffles. Come join us.

0: I think pancakes are delicious, so this is a fun topic to talk about. Maria, how often do you eat pancakes?
1: Well, I am eating it more often now that my sister loves to cook and makes them quite often. I would say maybe around once a week.
0: Ooh, that's quite a bit. I haven't had pancakes in a while, actually. They do take a bit of time to make, and, well, they're not the healthiest thing in the world. So I have them every once in a while.
1: Yes, I guess you could make it healthier by adding a lot of fruits on top of the pancakes so you get that nutrition from the fruit. Today we talked about blueberries. I love to add strawberries or bananas on top of my pancakes.
0: Friends, you might even try a savory pancake. Those are delicious too and taste a bit different. Well, we have more to say about pancakes. You'll need to wait for tomorrow though. Come back then, right here on
1: Let's Talk in English.
0: Goodbye.

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They laughed at us and how. But ho, ho, ho, who's got the last laugh now? They all laughed at Rockefeller Center. Now they're fighting to get in. They all laughed at Whitney and his cotton gin. They all laughed at Fulton and his steamboat, Hershey and his chocolate bar. Ford and his Lizzie kept the laughers busy. That's how people are. Why they laughed at me wanting you. Said it would be hello, goodbye. But oh, you came through. And now they're eating humble pie. They all said we'd never get together. Darling, let's take a bow. For ho, ho, ho, who's got the last laugh? Hee, hee, hee. 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Ha, ha, ha.

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0: Jesus said, "I am the bread of life. He who comes to me will never go hungry, and he who believes in me will never be thirsty." Our Daily Bread. 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
1: 耶稣说，我就是生命的粮，到我这里来的必定不饿，信我的永远不渴。灵命日粮。本节目是由真理文化传播基金会与佳音电台联合制作，李芳主持。
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3: 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God Sees All was written by Leslie Coe and read by Stephen Tabor.
2: Amos chapter 9, verses 2 through 4, 11 and 12, and 14 and 15. Though they dig down to the depths below, from there my hand will take them. Though they climb up to the heavens above, from there I will bring them down. Though they hide themselves on the top of Carmel, there I will hunt them down and seize them. Though they hide from my eyes at the bottom of the sea, there I will command the serpent to bite them. Though they are driven into exile by their enemies, there I will command the sword to slay them. I will keep my eye on them, for harm and not for good. In that day, I will restore David's fallen shelter.

0: I will repair its broken walls and restore its ruins, and will rebuild it as it used to be, so that they may possess the remnant of Edom and all the nations that bear my name, declares the Lord, who will do these things. I will bring my people Israel back from exile. They will rebuild the ruined cities and live in them. They will plant vineyards and drink their wine. They will make gardens and eat their fruit. I will plant Israel in their own land, never again to be uprooted from the land I have given them, says the Lord your God. God Sees All, written by Leslie Coe. Michael couldn't help laughing as Grace hid behind a menu. They were playing a game of hide-and-seek at the table in a cafe while waiting for the food. The 5-year-old thought that if she couldn't see her father, then he couldn't see her. It seemed silly at the time, but as Michael reflected on the situation later, he realized it contained an important lesson. Do we believe we can hide our sins from God? Do we think that if we can't see Him, then He can't see us? In Amos 9, this same point is made when God, speaking through the prophet, warns Israel not to think they can escape judgment for their sins. Though they hide themselves, I will hunt them down. He said, I will keep my eye on them. Nothing escapes the eyes of the all-seeing, all-knowing God. But the warning also came with a message of hope. In verses 11 through 15, God promises restoration. I will restore David's fallen shelter. I will repair its broken walls. After suffering the consequences of their sin, God's people would be restored and given bountiful blessings. Just as God sees our failings, He also sees our repentance, and He's ready to forgive and restore. As we draw comfort from this truth, let's hold on tightly to our holy and righteous God, who is full of mercy and grace. Let's pray. God, forgive us for the ways we try to hide our sin from You. Lead us into honest repentance, knowing nothing escapes Your sight. Thank You for Your mercy and promised restoration. Help us cling to You in faith, trusting that through Christ, You forgive, renew, and make us whole. Thank You, Lord. It's in Jesus' name we pray. Amen.
1: As you go about your day, reflect on these questions. What sins are you struggling with? How will you respond to His readiness to restore?